too for me. She could be sweet 16, busting out of the seams. 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

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Sit minor keys, solutions.

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For tonight, God is a DJ.

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It's like 10,000 spoons when all you need is a knife. It's meeting the man of my dreams and then meeting his beautiful wife. And isn't it ironic? 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